south of the river, south of the river. 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Sitting south of the river, sitting cans full of liquor. 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
1: 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Got myself in trouble just to make a silly man proud.

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